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12: For the ninth year in a row, Finland has been named the happiest country in the world. That's according to the World Happiness Report put out every year by the Wellbeing Research Center at the University of Oxford in the UK. Two other Nordic nations, Iceland and Denmark, came in at numbers 2 and 3. Now, having spent quite a bit of time in these countries over my 2.5 decades as a journalist, I can tell you that this is not at all that surprising. There's an entirely different way of thinking in these countries. We before me, you might say. In other words, the mentality is less adversarial and much more, we're all in this together. One other interesting thing that came up was that no matter where someone lived, the more time they spent on social media, the less happy they were. Want to smile? It's simple. Put your phone away for a bit. I'm Dr. Sanjay Gupta, helping you live a better life.
13: He's got ties. He's got socks. 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

0: a few years from her husband. Now he's back in the picture and wants to reconcile, but he's not working. And my listener, the person who wrote, said she doesn't want to be pulled down with his bills. If he wants to reconcile, if he loves you, if he wants to make this marriage work, he needs to pull his own weight. He needs to say, I love you enough and I'm going to show you by going and getting a job. It might not be the perfect job. It might not be the job of his choosing. But I know even in my little town, there are jobs to be had. There is work to be had. If he really wants to provide for you and to be by your side, then he needs to go find a job, even if it's, you know, standing on a street corner washing cars, for goodness sakes. There is always something you can do to better your life. Always, always, always, always, always something that we can do to better our lives. So you are interested in bettering your life and you're working hard towards that goal. Once he is at the same place and is bettering his life, then you'll know if you can reconcile or not. But you're not his mama. And you don't need to take care of him. Those are my thoughts. We'll be back. You're listening to Delilah.
1: Hello, it's me.

0: Hi, good evening. Welcome to the Delilah Show. Who is this?
1: This is Robert.
0: Hi, Robert. What can I do for you tonight?
1: I would like to play a song. I'm in love with the most beautiful woman in the world. And I just want to play a song for her. She's so awesome.
0: What's her name and what makes her the most beautiful woman in the world?
1: Her name is Delaine, and she is one of the most God-fearing, and she is just an absolutely beautiful person.
0: Wow.
1: So, I just...
0: The fact that you recognize that and respect it says a whole lot about you.
1: Well, thank you. Thank you.
0: So, you're in love with her. Is this girlfriend? Is this fiance? Is this wife?
1: It's girlfriend now, fixing to be fiance, soon to be wife. How's that sound?
0: That sounds wonderful. Sounds wonderful. You going to put a ring on it?
1: Yes, I do.
0: All right. I will play that, and you go snuggle with the one you love.
1: Awesome. Thank you so much. Love your show.
0: Thank you. God bless you.
1: You too.

0: 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Did you have a great weekend? Are you ready to ease back into a busy, busy week? I am here to help you do just that, to get you ready for a great day tomorrow and to help you reflect on all the good things that happened in your day today. 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
10: For the 9th year in a row, Finland has been named the happiest country in the world. That's according to the World Happiness Report put out every year by the Wellbeing Research Center at the University of Oxford in the UK. Two other Nordic nations, Iceland and Denmark, came in at numbers 2 and 3. Now, having spent quite a bit of time in these countries over my 2.5 decades as a journalist, I can tell you that this is not at all that surprising. There's an entirely different way of thinking in these countries. We before me, you might say. In other words, the mentality is less adversarial and much more, we're all in this together. One other interesting thing that came up was that no matter where someone lived, the more time they spent on social media, the less happy they were. Want to smile? It's simple. Put your phone away for a bit. I'm Dr. Sanjay Gupta, helping you live a better life.
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0: Hi, Delilah. How are you?
1: I'm wonderful. Larissa, who are you thinking of?
0: Oh, my husband.
1: You didn't say that with too much enthusiasm.
0: No,
1: he's my husband.
0: No, he's in the other room, and one of my cats just opened the door, so I don't want him to hear yet.
1: So the cat is trying to foil your plan?
0: Oh, yeah.
1: The cat is coming in the room saying, aha, you thought you would get away with a little secret dedication, but I will foil your plan. What's your husband's name?
0: Ken.
1: What do you want to tell him over the air before the cat lets the cat out of the bag?
0: We've been together for almost 4 years now, and we met online. It worked out wonderfully, but it's been this huge roller coaster. Got married 8 months after we met in person and everything, and it's been fun most of the time, and it's been great, and I'm glad he's been here to share it with me. But we're having a rough time right now. We have a six-month-old baby, his new job, me leaving the corporate world and being a stay-at-home mom, a new house and everything. And I just want to let him know that I'm sorry I vent on him and that I love him with all my heart.

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your workday is behind you, your cares and troubles as well. Put all that out of your mind and focus on the good things in life. And I am here to take your calls, to share your stories, to smooth off the rough edges of your day after hours. Come on in and make yourself at home.

0: Don't forget Father's Day coming up this weekend. If you've got a dad, a stepdad, a granddad, a father figure, somebody, maybe it's an uncle in your life, somebody who's been there for you, or a mom who doubled as dad. Maybe your mom was a single mom and she didn't only have to do all the mom things. She had to do all the dad things. I was mom and dad to my kids for many, many, many years. Don't forget Father's Day this weekend. And if you don't have a relationship with your father, if your father was abusive or absent and your heart hurts every time you hear that term Father's Day, can you find something good in someone you love that is a good dad? Maybe your brother, maybe somebody in your family that's a good dad, and can you find the goodness in that and celebrate for them? Something to think about as we wind our way through this Monday night. 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
0: In this 25th anniversary year of September 11th, the Tunnel to Towers Foundation continues to honor America's heroes. Heroes like Fire Lieutenant Michael Wells.
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9: If you're caring for an aging parent, you may feel quite often that you're alone in what you're doing. But you're not, not by a long shot. According to a new report by the Pew Research Center, 10% of U.S. adults are caring for a parent over age 65. Millions more are caring for a spouse or partner 65 or older. Beyond the sheer numbers, this report, perhaps unsurprisingly, found a major difference in caregiver well-being between men and women. One psychologist we spoke to suggested thinking 5 years in the future and imagining where you are right now. Will you be glad you took something on, or regretful that you didn't? You also need to cut yourself some slack, he said, especially women. Don't try to shoulder all of the burden by yourself. You might need to ask for help, before you burn out. You'll be so glad you did. I'm Dr. Sanjay Gupta, helping you live a better life.

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0: Delilah. Who are you thinking about tonight?
1: Thinking about a long-lost love from about 20-plus years ago.
0: What's his name?
1: His name is Kirk. Last time I saw him, he was about 19. I was about 19. And I talked to him last week just to see how he was doing. And he's happy. He's married. And that's fine. And I'm really happy for him. But just been thinking a lot about him. And I hope that he's very happy. And he said he was. So myself, I've been out driving tonight with my daughter. And we were just listening to your station. And I was just hoping I could get you to play a song for me, because I was just thinking about him tonight.
0: Okay, so how about I find a song for you that will help your heart to cry the tears you need to cry?
1: Right.
0: Because it sounds like you've never really mourned that loss or had that closure or been able to let go of something wonderful.
1: I've been working on that, yeah.
0: Can I play a song for you?
1: Which one do you think it might be?
0: Oh, I know which one it is. You just have to listen carefully to the words of it.
1: Oh, it sounds great.
0: Okay. Good luck.
1: Thank you so much.
0: Bye-bye.
1: Bye.

0: What can I do for you tonight, Marisol?
1: Well, I kind of want to dedicate a song to my husband. He's getting deployed tomorrow.
0: He's being deployed?
1: Yeah. He's in the Navy. But he's going to be gone for about 4 months.
0: I'm so sorry.
1: Oh, no, it's okay. It's our first deployment, but we're going to try to get through it.
0: Well, was he in the military when you got married?
1: Yeah. Yeah, so, we want to be married a month.
0: So you knew this was coming. It's not a big shocker.
1: No.
0: Yeah, just hurts.
1: I'm kind of hoping it'll be prolonged.
0: Yeah, everybody kind of hopes that.
1: Yeah.
0: God bless you.
1: Thank you.

0: So, have you got big plans for your summer? You're going to go away on vacation? Going to go see someone you love? Going to go do something fun? Camping or swimming or traveling? Or maybe you're just sticking close to home and having barbecues in the backyard or having the neighbors over for iced tea. Whatever you do this summer, take us along. We're going to be here for you each and every night. You're listening to Delilah.
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17: If you're caring for an aging parent, you may feel quite often that you're alone in what you're doing. But you're not, not by a long shot. According to a new report by the Pew Research Center, 10% of U.S. adults are caring for a parent over age 65. Millions more are caring for a spouse or partner 65 or older. Beyond the sheer numbers, this report, perhaps unsurprisingly, found a major difference in caregiver well-being between men and women. One psychologist we spoke to suggested thinking 5 years in the future and imagining where you are right now. Will you be glad you took something on, or regretful that you didn't? You also need to cut yourself some slack, he said, especially women. Don't try to shoulder all of the burden by yourself. You might need to ask for help before you burn out. You'll be so glad you did. I'm Dr. Sanjay Gupta, helping you live a better life.
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0: Hi, Christina.
1: Hi, how are you doing, Delilah?
0: I'm wonderful. How are you?
1: I'm good. I listened to your show for so many years. I just want to say that you're always an inspiration, and I love to have the Delilah Show in my life every night.
0: Well, thank you for being a part of our show for all these years.
1: Thank you so much.
0: Christina, who are you thinking about tonight? Who's on your heart?
1: I'm thinking about my husband, Edgar Hernandez. He's away working, and I just want to let him know that he's always on my mind and in my heart. And I think about you all the time, baby, and I love you so much.
0: You have a good night.
1: Thank you so much, Delilah.

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0: off your shoes, sit back, relax, and enjoy the music. 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

0: This weekend, this coming weekend, is Father's Day. Have you come up with a clever gift for a dad in your life? It could be something simple. You'd think it would be simple finding a gift for a guy, but actually, for me, it's harder than shopping for the women in my life. How about a gift from the heart? Do-it-yourself type of project. 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And if all else fails, remember this: food. 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It's always a good idea when you're trying to spoil the men in your life. We'll be back. 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
8: Recent survey conducted by Common Sense Media found one-third of teenagers prefer AI companions over humans for serious conversations. There's a term for that: social offloading. And experts we talked to warned that this habit could be stunting emotional growth, leaving an already isolated generation who came of age during the pandemic even less prepared for the messiness of human interaction. Sure, AI can help you polish whatever it is you're looking to say, but that's not very human, right? It's the messiness that makes our interactions with each other so real. It's also what makes them so validating, help us to develop our confidence, our voice, our deep bonds with each other. Psychiatrists we talked to encouraged turning to family or friends when you're struggling to express yourself. They are keen to help. I'm Dr. Sanjay Gupta, helping you live a better life.
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0: Who's this?
1: This is Tanya.
0: Tanya, what can I do for you?
1: Well, I was just trying to think of something special to do for my husband. It's our 10th year anniversary and my 30th birthday, and he did some really wonderful things for me. So I thought by calling in and talking to you and getting a dedication out, it would be nice.
0: 10-year anniversary. Happy anniversary. Happy anniversary. Happy anniversary. Happy anniversary.
1: Thank you.
0: And your birthday...
1: Yes, his name is Bob.
0: So you got bragging rights here. Go ahead. For those of us that have had failed relationship after failed relationship, brag on your good thing.
1: You know, I have so much to brag about. There's not enough time to say the things I have to say about him. He's the best father. We have 4 kids, 2 of which are his stepchildren, and he just treats them like they're his own. He's an extremely hard worker, good listener, very patient. And he always puts his family first. And I just want him to know how much I appreciate him and I love him. And if he'll have me for 10 more years, I'll just be the happiest woman on earth.
0: Just 10?
1: 10, well, as many as possible, but 10 more would just be wonderful.
0: And then you're going to kick him to the curb?
1: Oh, no way. No way. Maybe he'll kick me to the curb. But...
0: Oh, let's hope not. Let's hope that you call me back in 10 years, and then in 10 years after that, and then in 10 years, well, let's hope I have a job that long.
1: You know, I will do that.
0: You have a great night and a beautiful anniversary, honey.
1: Thanks, Delilah.

0: this?
1: This is Linda.
0: Linda, welcome to the Delilah Show. What can I do for you?
1: Well, we work in a Medicare savings program helping elderly people or disabled people. And we always listen to your show and your different stories. And we always sit and gather around and discussing our own little stories here. So we're here with our coworkers all listening to your show at this moment.
0: So you guys have your own little kind of group get together to share from the heart, just like we do on the air each night.
1: That's right. And we reminisce about our own little stories as well.
0: Oh, good. Good. I'm glad we play great music that you can hum along to. What do you want to hear tonight for your coworkers?
1: Just anything that you can pick out for us so that we can also reminisce and continue to enjoy ourselves before we get off of work tonight.
0: Well, thank you so much for caring about others.
1: Thank you.
0: I know that jobs like that don't have a whole lot of rewards, but thank you for, you know, for investing yourself into blessing others.
1: That's what we try to do.
0: You have a good night.
1: Thank you.

0: What says summer to you? What does summer mean to you? Sweet cherries? Delicious peaches picked off your tree. 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For me, it's watermelon. 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I can eat watermelon for breakfast, lunch, and dinner. 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And I'd love to blame the kids, but truth is, I'm the one who eats most of it. What means summer to you? Is it walks on the beach? Is it camping at a lake? Is it spending time with your kids or your grandkids? What means summer to you? 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
10: 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And do they really work? Well, first, let's talk about actual magnesium. That's an essential mineral that is needed for more than 300 different processes in the body, according to one dietitian. And most people get enough of it simply from the foods they eat. Now, if you're not getting enough, there are a few different types of supplements you can try. But as always, you should talk to your doctor before starting any new medication or supplement, whether it's prescription or over the counter. Now, when it comes to the science, we looked into this, and I gotta say, there's not a lot of strong evidence that magnesium supplements will actually help you sleep. They might help you manage pain, they might help you lower your stress levels, or work to get your muscles to relax. And maybe it's those things then that help you get some better sleep. I'm Dr. Sanjay Gupta, helping you live a better life.
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0: You've called the Delilah Show. Hi, who is this?
1: Linnea.
0: Linnea, what can I do for you?
1: Well, I just wanted to dedicate a song to my husband.
0: What's his name and what do you want to tell him?
1: Well, his name is Anthony, and we met about 8 years ago, actually online. And now we have two kids, and we've been married this whole time. Nobody thought we would make it. So I just wanted to dedicate Shania Twain, Looks Like We Made It.
0: So nobody thought you would make it because you met online?
1: Exactly, and I was 16 years old, and he was 21 years old. So it was one of those odds, but the odds were in our favor, and we're still making it. So
0: actually, no, the odds were against you, but your love was in your favor.
1: Yeah, pretty much. So, and nobody believed it would work, but just my mom gave me support, and that's the only person out of everybody, and I just wanted to let him know.
0: You just wanted to do the I told you so dance on the radio. I told
1: pretty
0: you
1: much.
0: So. I told you so. You
1: pretty
0: thought
1: much.
0: We wouldn't make it, but I told you so.
1: Yes.
0: Let me play a song for you. You have a great night.
1: Thank you.

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0: 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Tonight's Delilah's Dilemma comes from Allison, not her real name. My husband and I are reconciling our marriage, but I can't say that I'm in this 100%. I'm stuck. See, he's been gone for a couple of years, and I sent him divorce papers, but I never filed. There has always been a spot for him in my heart because we have an 11-year history together. Anyway, since he has been back, he's not been able to find work, and I am left as the sole supporter. My sister tells me stay where I am because it is easier on me financially. We're not able to live together because I have bills and school to pay for, so rent is out of the question. Based on my income alone, I don't want to be bombarded with more bills. I do love him, but I see myself with a better life. I'm not trying to put him down. I have goals and dreams and don't want to be pulled down. I don't want to sound selfish, but I don't want to have to struggle this hard for the rest of my life. I'd rather struggle now, get my degree, and then have a better life when I'm older. Am I a bad person for feeling or thinking like this? How do I not hurt his feelings? Sincerely, living a lie. Well, living a lie, I will have my advice to you, or my thoughts for you, I should say, coming up next. You're listening to Delilah.
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7: 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It reinforces the alignment, stability, and coordinated muscle activation that supports how your body moves, whether you're doing strenuous exercise or simply going about your daily life. 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Even though you walk every day, Dana does say you can make small adjustments to immediately improve your walking mechanics. 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

0: Tanya. How are you doing, Delilah?
1: Tanya, I'm good. What can I do for you?
0: I went through a relationship where, you know, it was my first time. And, you know, first of everything, basically. And, well, unfortunately, things didn't, you know, it didn't go the way I wanted.
1: Then how old are you, honey?
0: I'm 23.
1: Okay, so this is the first time you gave your total heart, body, soul to somebody.
0: Yeah.
1: Ouch.
0: You know, I was basically seeing this person for about a year and a half. But anyway, you know, things didn't work out the way I wanted them to. And then, you know, I ended up kind of, you know, obviously brokenhearted. And, you know, it was really hard to get over. I'm still not over him. And I'm still kind of in the process of, I don't know if I'll ever get over this person, you know. And so I thought maybe I can call you and ask you if you could maybe help me close this chapter of my life with a song or something.
1: Honey, if there were a song in the universe that could heal your heart when you've given yourself completely to somebody and then had that ripped away, I would have played it for myself a long time ago.
0: I know. I don't know.
1: Different people will tell you different things. They'll say, you got to get over it. You got to move on. You got to put it behind. You got to blah, blah, blah, blah, blah, blah, blah, blah, blah. But you know what? The mourning process is different for everybody in every situation. And this was your first real love.
0: Yeah, first kiss and everything.
1: It is my goodness. So you're not going to get over it right away.
0: That's just too bad that, you know, life doesn't go our way, doesn't it? Isn't it?
1: Tanya, let me find a song for you. Go get a box of Kleenex, okay, honey?
0: All right, thank you so much.

Tonight's letter is from a listener who has been separated for a few years from her husband. Now he's back in the picture and wants to reconcile, but he's not working. And my listener, the person who wrote, said she doesn't want to be pulled down with his bills. If he wants to reconcile, if he loves you, if he wants to make this marriage work, he needs to pull his own weight. He needs to say, I love you enough and I'm going to show you by going and getting a job. It might not be the perfect job. It might not be the job of his choosing. But I know even in my little town, there are jobs to be had. There is work to be had. If he really wants to provide for you and to be by your side, then he needs to go find a job, even if it's, you know, standing on a street corner washing cars, for goodness sakes. There is always something you can do to better your life. Always, always, always, always, always something that we can do to better our lives. So you are interested in bettering your life and you're working hard towards that goal. Once he is at the same place and is bettering his life, then you'll know if you can reconcile or not. But you're not his mama. And you don't need to take care of him. Those are my thoughts. We'll be back. You're listening to Delilah.

0: I've got.
1: Someone recently asked me, do you know how to spot a true friend from a false friend? More importantly, do you know how to be a true friend? Do you know how to be faithful to your friends? Do you know how to be kind? Do you know how to overlook their downfalls, their mistakes, their problems? Can you look beyond their bad choices and look into their heart and love them unconditionally despite their quirks or character defects? I hope so. I hope you are a loving, true friend. You're listening to Delilah.
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0: Thank you. Hi, this is Delilah. Who's this?
1: Hi, this is Ashley.
0: Hi, Ashley. How are you tonight?
1: I'm okay. How are you, Delilah?
0: I'm good. Who's on your heart?
1: I am thinking of my boyfriend right now. I've gone through a tough past couple of years, and he's been there every step of the way. And it's just amazing how much he's done for me. So he's who I am thinking of tonight.
0: And what's his name?
1: His name is Danny.
0: So Danny has sort of stepped up to the plate when you needed him most.
1: Yes.
0: That is a rare and precious gift.
1: It really is. And it's amazing how all of a sudden, you know, he's my guardian angel. It's just amazing how fate brought us together, really.
0: When you've got that kind of love in your life, you know that is a perfect gift from above.
1: It really is.

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1: Is there someone you're thinking about tonight? Somebody that you're missing? Someone that you'd love to run your fingers through their hair? Intertwine your fingers and theirs? Someone that just makes your heart go pitter-pat? Call me and tell me, and we will find a song for you tonight.

0: You know, it is truly amazing. It is so amazing what you can accomplish when you work together with a team of like-minded people. 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
5: 105. Hi, good evening, Lisa. Welcome to the Delilah Show. How are you?
6: It is going to be a new beginning all around.
5: A new beginning. Tell me what that means to you.
6: That means to me, as of yesterday, I should have been married 22 years, but received divorce papers. Have been going through struggles over the last couple of years with losing a husband that I thought, you know, we had the wonderful life of family meetings and hiking and going fishing and vacations and spending time together and having date nights. And I guess after about 20 years of marriage, he decided that's not the kind of life he wanted anymore and moved on to a girlfriend, but left me two wonderful children, which I'm very thankful for. And I thank God that he has brought this to me at this time so that I can look forward and start over.
5: Wow. You have a pretty good attitude for somebody who's been through heck.
6: Yeah. I've chosen to be strong. And wow. When he left, I told him that he could take my marriage away, but he wasn't going to take my life away. And I have a lot to live for. I have me to live for, to figure out, you know, what to do with the rest of my life. I have two awesome children. I have a wonderful friends and family that have gathered around and been support for me. So I've chosen to be strong, and the God has given me the strength to go on and make something of my life, and I'm going to count on him to point me in the right direction.
5: All right, Lisa, let me play a great song for you.
6: Sounds great.

got a sweet letter here from Monica, who says, I've been listening to your show for years. I think what you do is great. Tonight I'm sad, though. I just found out my grandfather has passed away. He was 99 years and 8 months old, living in Germany. He passed away suddenly, so I couldn't make it to the funeral. But I will be celebrating his life here and remembering all the good times we had when I was little. Every time I had a problem, I wasn't feeling well, my grandfather gave me pretzels and apple juice. That was his recipe for me to feel better. So tonight at 51 years old, I will have pretzels and apple juice in Grandpa's honor. He was the kindest person I've ever known. He had a heart of gold. He outlived most of his children and his wife of 64 years. He lived through 2 world wars. He was a POW in France for 4 years, where he became a cook. When he returned home, he fed his family by going from farm to farm and working. He was a butcher by trade. He never lost his faith or saw the bad side of a person. He made the best out of any situation. I could go on and on about my grandpa, but my pretzels, my apple juice are waiting, and I'm hoping you will play us a song.

0: It is time for me to disappear out of here and take off into the darkness. If I didn't get to your request or your dedication, I do apologize. I will be back tomorrow night with more of your favorite love songs, more songs of encouragement and hope. Thank you, thank you, thank you. Have a wonderful Tuesday, and do me a favor, take some time out of your Tuesday schedule to slow down and love someone. Good night. 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
8: A better life with Dr. Sanjay Gupta.
9: Slowly but surely, AI is seeping its way into every corner of our lives. One area perhaps I didn't expect is diet advice. A new study out of Turkey found that chatbots are recommending to teen boys and girls that they restrict their daily calories to dangerously low levels and eat a balance of nutrients that are kind of out of whack. Remember, teenagers are growing, one pediatrician told us. If they aren't getting enough nutrition, it can really stunt their growth on a number of levels. And in extreme cases, it can lead to significant health consequences. Large language models, LLMs, they are designed to agree with you. So if you're looking to lose weight, they're going to push you pretty hard in that direction. They also sometimes don't know how to tell the difference between good information and bad information. And you know who does? Your doctor. I'm Dr. Sanjay Gupta, helping you live a better life.
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1: I just wanted to call. I've never called a radio station before, but I just wanted to call and let you know that I think that you're wonderful and I love your show so much.
2: Well, welcome aboard. I'm glad you're here.
1: Thank you. I was just wondering, I have my boyfriend here. We've been together for 5 months. I've known him for 2 years, and I am just so in love with him, and I would be honored if you would dedicate a song to us.
2: Okay, what song will help you two to rejoice in your 5 months anniversary?
1: Well, I think he's my best friend. He's my soulmate. I just have so much fun with him. I would just love a song that was dedicated by you to us.
2: So I get to pick what song is going to be your song from here on out.
1: I would love if you would do that for me.
2: This is a momentous occasion, you realize that, because when your song is your song, if you two end up together forever, that'll be the song that'll, you know, be at your wedding and your anniversaries and all that stuff.
1: Well, I hope it works out that way.
2: How old are you?
1: I'm 20.
2: And you think this is the one?
1: I do. I honestly do. I've had my relationships in the past, and, you know, they just haven't worked out. And finally, I met him. And when we met, we didn't think that we would ever get together. And, you know, it just kind of happened that way. And I'm just so amazed with him. He's such an amazing person. I love him for who he is inside. And I don't know. I really hope that he is the one.
2: Let me play a song for you.
1: Thank you so much. I really appreciate it.
2: Bye-bye, honey. Thanks for calling.

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3: For the ninth year in a row, Finland has been named the happiest country in the world. That's according to the World Happiness Report put out every year by the Wellbeing Research Center at the University of Oxford in the UK. Two other Nordic nations, Iceland and Denmark, came in at numbers 2 and 3. Now, having spent quite a bit of time in these countries over my 2.5 decades as a journalist, I can tell you that this is not at all that surprising. There's an entirely different way of thinking in these countries. We before me, you might say. In other words, the mentality is less adversarial and much more, we're all in this together. One other interesting thing that came up was that no matter where someone lived, the more time they spent on social media, the less happy they were. Want to smile? It's simple. Put your phone away for a bit. I'm Dr. Sanjay Gupta, helping you live a better life.
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7: For the ninth year in a row, Finland has been named the happiest country in the world. That's according to the World Happiness Report put out every year by the Wellbeing Research Center at the University of Oxford in the UK. Two other Nordic nations, Iceland and Denmark, came in at numbers 2 and 3. Now, having spent quite a bit of time in these countries over my 2.5 decades as a journalist, I can tell you that this is not at all that surprising. There's an entirely different way of thinking in these countries. We before me, you might say. In other words, the mentality is less adversarial and much more, we're all in this together. One other interesting thing that came up was that no matter where someone lived, the more time they spent on social media, the less happy they were. Want to smile? It's simple. Put your phone away for a bit. I'm Dr. Sanjay Gupta, helping you live a better life.
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From the first note to the final encore, this is music that moves generations. These aren't just songs. They're moments of your life. And now, Lionel Richie and Earth, Wind & Fire are bringing them back to the stage on the Sing a Song All Night Long tour. Yeah.

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7: You ever wake up in the middle of the night or maybe first thing in the morning and notice drool on your pillow? Unless you're sleeping next to someone who hasn't already seen all your good, bad, and ugly, it's probably not that big a deal and not anything to worry about unless it's something that just started happening recently. When people drool at night, it's often because of a stuffy nose, acid reflux, or being a mouth breather. People who sleep on their stomach or side are more likely to drool than someone who sleeps on their back. But in some cases, drooling at night can be a warning sign of something more serious, like dental issues, sleep apnea, or even early symptoms of Parkinson's disease. If you're at all concerned about this, the best place to start is with an ENT doctor, an ears, nose, and throat doctor. They can recommend a sleep study to possibly get some answers. 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
10: You ever wake up in the middle of the night or maybe first thing in the morning and notice drool on your pillow? Unless you're sleeping next to someone who hasn't already seen all your good, bad, and ugly, it's probably not that big a deal and not anything to worry about unless it's something that just started happening recently. When people drool at night, it's often because of a stuffy nose, acid reflux, or being a mouth breather. People who sleep on their stomach or side are more likely to drool than someone who sleeps on their back. But in some cases, drooling at night can be a warning sign of something more serious, like dental issues, sleep apnea, or even early symptoms of Parkinson's disease. If you're at all concerned about this, the best place to start is with an ENT doctor, an ears, nose, and throat doctor. They can recommend a sleep study to possibly get some answers. I'm Dr. Sanjay Gupta, helping you live a better life.
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0: The Hammer Alley Podcast, an 80s flashback mockumentary. How did they go from top of the rock to rock bottom?
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1: I agree.
0: All right, turn it on. It's the TJ Show. Thank you for being here. 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
0: This is the TJ Show, and look at that. It's Tuesday, June 16th, 2026. J-Bo, I've got something very clever for you.
1: Alrighty.
0: So I go to a used bookshop. I take the whole family. It's one of our favorite places to go.
1: Okay.
0: And the moment I walk in, there's a certain smell that I've come to love. Old book. And the guy who's there, he's an older man. He's at the front desk. And he goes, "Would your kids like a balloon?" I said,
1: That's interesting.
0: Sure. I said, "You can make them balloons." So he pulls out this string. He's got a whole thing. He's got a helium tank. He starts blowing them up. And we're shopping around, and I see everything I need to see, and I'm like, "All right, Jess, let's go." And she goes, "Well, wait a minute. We got to get the balloons." I was like, "Oh, okay." So I look around a little more. Next thing you know, I got a book in my hand, and I thought, this guy's a genius. He's got a balloon routine. You walk in. He makes your kids wait for the balloon. You are forced then to shop. And I don't know. This might just be a nice guy, but I thought, he's forcing us to shop. I picked up that Jerry Seinfeld book.
1: Okay.
0: I put it under my arm. My kids all picked a book. Before you knew it, we had four or five books. We get to the register, and it just so happens the balloons are ready. And I go, "Wow, thank you, sir. This is great."
3: Great timing.
0: We get talking, and he goes, "By the way, would your kids like something out of the treasure chest?" I said, "There's a treasure chest here, too?" And so,
1: I don't like this guy. He's too nice.
0: He's very nice.
3: He's up to something.
0: So he
1: yeah, something's up.
0: Well, so listen to this. So the kids go off to the treasure chest. They're thrilled to be there. And then they run back, and he goes, "That's an old trick I learned in the radio business." I said, "What?" He goes, "Yeah, I used to work in radio for 52 years. Next thing you know, I find out this is a radio guy." He goes, "We used to do that, the appearances. It'd get the moms to show up because the kids wanted to go to the treasure chest." I said, "You're a marketing genius." He goes, "I don't know if I'm a genius, but the kids love the treasure chest." And I thought, this guy is great. So we start talking. Next thing you know, such a small world. I go, "I got to come back. We got to talk radio." And I was very excited to meet him.
1: So radio people are a bunch of schemers.
0: Well, I guess you
1: can. Yeah. Long story short.
0: You could either call it a scheme or brilliant marketing. I don't know. I was just grateful for the free balloon and the treasure. And then we get in the car, and now the balloons are blocking my view. So my wife Jess starts popping the balloons, and it's so... Have you ever popped a balloon in a car?
1: Popping a balloon is just scary, no matter where you pop it at.
0: Don't do it in
3: a
0: car.
3: You're never ready for it, when you are ready for it.
1: Yeah,
0: I thought my head was going to explode. It was so loud. It was like, it rattled my eardrums.
1: So you waited all this time to just pop a balloon in the car.
0: Exactly. Yeah, it was a mess. But I got my Jerry Seinfeld book for $5. It was fantastic.
1: He wouldn't have gotten me. I would have been like, "Nah, it's good. They don't need a balloon." I would have told him no from jump. They don't need that.
3: It's hard. Doesn't mess around.
1: Because it's going to end up in the trash anyway.
0: Yeah, it's hard to say no to a free balloon. Yes, Heather.
3: Speaking of marketing, if you really want to, you know, gain some attention, maybe be a soccer goalie in the World Cup.
0: Why do you say that?
3: Because there was this team, Cape Verde. They're the 67th ranked team. They played Spain, which is the number two team. They tied them yesterday, and the goalie for Cape Verde went from 400,000 followers on Instagram to 6.3 million followers today.
0: Oh, yeah.
3: So in the span of a day,
0: that's the way to do it.
3: He's gained 6 million followers.
1: He actually worked
3: so
1: for those
3: good.
1: Followers.
3: That's true, though.
0: Stop a soccer ball and you're in good shape.
1: It's a big deal.
0: And you can open up a bookshop, do whatever you want.
3: Yeah, it's crazy.
0: All right, you guys ready to do this?
3: Go.
1: Yes,
0: here we go.
2: 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That's the average amount of money people in the U.S. are now spending.
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13: More and more people are using magnesium supplements to help them sleep. But are they safe? And do they really work? Well, first, let's talk about actual magnesium. That's an essential mineral that is needed for more than 300 different processes in the body, according to one dietitian. And most people get enough of it simply from the foods they eat. Now, if you're not getting enough, there are a few different types of supplements you can try. But as always, you should talk to your doctor before starting any new medication or supplement, whether it's prescription or over-the-counter. Now, when it comes to the science, we looked into this, and I gotta say, there's not a lot of strong evidence that magnesium supplements will actually help you sleep. They might help you manage pain, they might help you lower your stress levels, or work to get your muscles to relax. And maybe it's those things then that help you get some better sleep. I'm Dr. Sanjay Gupta, helping you live a better life.
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1: 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We're so happy to be on your radio. This is the TJ Show. You know, yesterday I said something. I might have been wrong about this. I think I was. I was under the impression that most of the furry creatures in Florida have been eaten by reptiles.
2: No,
1: I don't know where I heard that. Scott in Charleston, you lived in Florida for a whole lot of years. What can we do for you today?
3: I heard y'all talking about furry animals in Florida and being one of your resident Floridians.
1: Yeah, are there furry animals left in Florida?
3: Bobcat, panther, cougar, bears.
2: Deer.
3: There's at least like four different breeds of squirrels.
4: My Uncle Vinny lives in Florida. He's pretty furry too.
3: Yeah. But no, there's tons of furry animals that would love to have you for dinner.
1: Yeah, well,
3: raccoons.
1: Thank you for the clarity there. I'm glad to hear that. I don't know why. Maybe it's just more misinformation on the internet. I was under the impression that the snakes were eating most of the furry animals, and that's why they would do these python hunts, and it was bad for the ecosystem. It can't be great for them.
2: They were eating them because they are invasive to the area, but the furry animals, they adapted. They learned, like, oh, don't get too close to that thing. You know what I mean?
1: Not going to be friends with that wiggly creature.
3: Yeah, so you do have the invasive Burmese python. But they've come to find out, the FWC, Florida Wildlife Commission, has figured out that now alligators are actually becoming a predator to the pythons. But it's both ways. They're both basically apex predators. There have been large pythons found with young deer, young gators, things like that.
1: Mm-hmm. Oh, so like the alligators and the snakes are fighting one another.
4: Yeah.
3: Basically, yeah. They're predating on each other now.
2: Yeah, well, that's been happening for a little bit because I was raised in Florida. And I remember the Orlando Sentinel is like the newspaper in Orlando. And there was a time where the main page was literally a gator and a python trying to swallow each other. And the python exploded because the gator like somehow managed to like open his jaws wide enough to explode their python's body.
1: Oof. Wow.
2: And they both die. And that was like the main photo on the front page. So they've been after each other for a little bit.
3: I remember that article.
1: Yeah, that's good to know. So I guess they're not spending all their time hunting for squirrels. They're just trying to protect themselves.
2: Or a little bit of both.
3: That's about the gist of it. I mean, good. Honestly, one of the main predators for squirrels is a bobcat.
1: Well, Scott, you should be on National Geographic. I like what you have to add.
3: Well, y'all have a good day.
1: Yeah, you too.
2: Yeah. You take care.
1: Bye.
3: Bye.
2: Bye.
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0: Thank you so much for turning on the TJ Show. It's Love 105. This is the TJ Show, or news. It sounds different around here. Kenny reads through every story he can find, and then he brings us the most interesting ones. Kenny, what's happening on the planet today?
1: There's a study out of the University of Michigan that found that 52% of parents are tracking the location of their 18 to 25-year-old adult children using various smartphone apps.
0: Do we need to do this? I know this is becoming more and more normal.
2: I mean, are there kids okay with it?
1: It's not that clear. I mean, the experts who are weighing in on this do say that unless it's explicitly agreed upon by both the parent and the child, it probably is not a good idea. But what we have is parents citing peace of mind regarding the safety as their primary reason for tracking. But still, 25% of tracking parents admitted that monitoring their child's location actually causes them more anxiety than reassurance. So they're kind of hurting themselves.
2: Because you pull up that location and you're like, what are you doing at the strip club? You can't ask your child that. You know what I mean?
0: Well, hopefully not many are attending.
2: Hopefully not. But if one pops up just at the right time, then you have to go ask them and they're going to be like, well, you've been tracking me this whole time?
0: My guess is that like over the last 10 years, it's become normal. So you have a kid who's 11, you track them wherever they are, and then next thing you know, now we're in 2026, and it's just always been. And so you've got to be the kid saying, I don't want to be tracked anymore, and then you remove your parents, and that's a whole other conversation.
1: Well, experts are warning that tracking can become problematic if parents use it to meddle or control their kids. It's often the sign of a parent struggling to transition from parenting a child to parenting an adult. And also, this is a crucial time, experts are warning, for these adult kids, 18 to 25, for their ability to learn to be autonomous, to control their own life. And with their parents meddling and tracking them, it's only going to delay that process.
2: If I had an adult child, I would want to track them just because if they stop at Shake Shack, just get me a burger and a shake, please.
0: You need to know.
2: Yeah, I don't care about the other stuff.
0: They might not mention
2: that. Just bring me something.
0: Yeah, I don't know if we're going in reverse on that. My feeling is kids are going to start being born and they're just going to keep the umbilical cord connected to the parents, and that's where we're headed.
2: That's ideal,
0: but we're not there yet. Kenny, what else do you have?
1: Congratulations to young Patrick, a high school graduate from Georgia. He was accepted into 264 colleges and universities and received an accumulated $17 million in scholarship offers.
0: What?
2: That's awesome.
0: Can he share some of that?
1: Well, the thing is, he can only use one of the scholarships. He's not going to go to all of these schools. These are all of the scholarships that were offered to him by all 264 schools.
0: He should appoint some of his friends. And, Joe's pretty cool, too.
1: Yeah, he applied to 270 and got into 264.
0: 270 schools?
3: You can only go to one. Why are you applying to all these schools? And he probably knows exactly what school he wants to go to. What,
2: he's bragging, right?
1: Yeah, well, he got into some kind of rhythm, and he did it through the College Board's Direct Admissions Program and the Common App, so every application he submitted took him less than 5 minutes to complete.
3: Right.
1: And most of his application fees were waived.
3: That's not fair. When I applied for college, I applied for three. It took me like days because you had to fill everything out.
2: Yeah, things have changed,
3: pen
2: Heather.
3: And paper. It was annoying.
0: All right, good for him. Yeah. Kenny, thanks for keeping us somewhat informed.
1: That's what's happening.
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7: For the ninth year in a row, Finland has been named the happiest country in the world. That's according to the World Happiness Report put out every year by the Wellbeing Research Center at the University of Oxford in the UK. Two other Nordic nations, Iceland and Denmark, came in at numbers 2 and 3. Now, having spent quite a bit of time in these countries over my 2.5 decades as a journalist, I can tell you that this is not at all that surprising. There's an entirely different way of thinking in these countries. We before me, you might say. In other words, the mentality is less adversarial and much more, we're all in this together. One other interesting thing that came up was that no matter where someone lived, the more time they spent on social media, the less happy they were. Want to smile? It's simple. Put your phone away for a bit. I'm Dr. Sanjay Gupta, helping you live a better life.
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0: Hang with us right here on Love 105. This is the TJ Show. I get to the office and I see my phone is ringing. It's my wife, Jess. Very unusual time for her to call me. And I pick up and I go, is everything okay? She said, your dog, Frankie, you know, that's the 2-year-old German Shepherd, kept hitting her bedroom door. She keeps her door closed. And so it was like the dog was knocking at the door. Hey, I need something. She opens up and Frankie starts whining, saying that she needs to go outside.
1: Oh, man.
0: And so Jess goes, okay, well, let me run to the bathroom first. And so she runs to the bathroom. As she's in the bathroom, Frankie helps herself to our bedroom and unloads the most, like, camel-sized production.
1: That's disgusting.
0: And Jess was like, what are you doing? You can't give me 90 seconds?
1: I mean, she really, really had to go. That dog had to go so bad.
0: Yeah, she usually doesn't do that, but apparently...
1: Especially if she's whining. Once my dog gets to the whining point, I'm like, okay,
0: yeah.
1: All right.
0: Well, I guess she licked something she wasn't supposed to, and something got off with the balance.
1: Poor baby.
0: And I said, oh, I'm so sorry you're going through that. And then she hung up, and I go, wow. Thank goodness I wasn't the one who had to clean that up. I just felt grateful. I felt bad about feeling grateful. I don't know if I should write that in my gratitude journal.
1: Well, usually you get up before your wife, Jess, so did you not let your dog Frankie out?
0: Well, she didn't tell me she had to go out.
2: I think you should always let the dog out.
1: Yeah, always. When you
0: first
1: when you,
0: thing.
1: If the person who gets up first
2: right.
1: lets the dogs out.
0: Well, that's not how we've done it. I mean, I don't know. You know, something also fun has happened with my Frankie. She's gotten used to me giving her a square of apple every day, so she's moved her location rather than being in her bed. She lies down in the kitchen, and then as soon as I walk in, she wakes up and waits for her apple.
2: So the dog is up and moving around with you when you don't take the dog out in the morning?
0: No.
1: Do you think the apple possibly messed up her stomach?
0: She's been eating it for a month and a half.
2: Yeah, but maybe mad at you.
1: Yeah, maybe this apple had a little bad taste.
0: A worm in it?
3: Something. Apples are good for the digestive
0: That's
3: process,
0: what I thought.
3: I've heard.
0: Anyway, yeah, well, plans might change in my house after today, so I'll have to take that on to my morning responsibilities. J-Bo, what's happening in your world today?
1: Oh, this is just a PSA. When the napkin dispenser in the bathroom does not dispense napkins, do not put your fingers inside of it. Because it has teeth and it will cut you, like it cut me.
0: The napkin dispenser.
1: Yeah, like there's, you know, like the automatic one that's like.
0: Oh, the paper towels. Yeah.
1: And you go grab one of those. Well, it wouldn't dispense for me, so I was like, this thing has napkins in it. Like, what is happening? And I go to put my hand in it, try to pull the paper towels out, and it had little the rigid little teeth that are inside of it.
0: You got bitten.
1: Got cut. Tore up my finger so bad.
0: Sorry to hear that, J-Bo.
1: I was bleeding. It was bad, and I was upset.
0: Yeah, they need somebody who knows how to fix that to get in there. I hate that, because then I got to use my pants, and then people think I did you know what.
1: Yeah, well, depending on where you dry your hands at.
0: Yeah, I always use my pants. Kenny, what's happening in your world today?
3: I was hypnotized by the road yesterday. Oh. I was supposed to drop off something for my fiance Allison at the post office, but I guess just driving home from work every day, I've gotten so used to it that I just drove without thinking. And I got in the car, and before I knew it, I was home and totally forgot to go to the post office.
1: Yeah.
0: Good.
1: Awesome memory.
0: Well, I'm glad you didn't fall asleep, Kenny.
3: No, I didn't, but I made it home. It's like second nature at this point.
0: It's probably the closest thing to the Mario Brothers tunnel that we have. Our GPS, just
3: exactly.
0: In a day's transporting. That's right, Heather. This is the TJ Show.

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0: That's right. It's Love 105. Thank you for turning your radio on. This is the TJ Show. And I think we were talking about this on the show. I referenced that one of the only times my home gets cleaned is when someone's coming over. And it's like, well, we better put on a front, make it look like it's clean.
1: Like you live like this all the time.
0: Yeah. I don't even know why we do it. Might as well just leave it out, leave it messy. Candy from Wisconsin wanted to weigh in on this.
2: Hi, friends. Just listening to your show, and you're talking about, is your house messy? What I used to do a couple years ago was hide my dishes in the oven when people came over.
0: This is actually very dangerous. You don't want to do it because you'll forget that there's something in the oven, and then it starts smoking.
2: Now I'm really good at cleaning. And a couple times I forgot, and I melted a couple sets of plastic measuring cups.
1: There it is.
0: Yeah, there you go. It's not that funny, actually.
1: You know, growing up, like, that's where we restore our frying pans and stuff. Mm-hmm. Like, when you get done using the frying pan, you store it in the oven. And then, of course, you check the oven. You open it before you turn the oven on.
0: That's a good protocol.
2: Oh, yeah. That's all. You guys have a good day. Bye.
0: Oh, my goodness. She just...
2: Okay, I'll hang up.
0: Oh, yeah. She really goes for
3: thanks,
0: it.
3: Candy.
0: Yeah. You know, she sounds kind of like a lawnmower when she does that. You ever notice that? Very impressive. Or maybe it's more like a...
1: Maybe she's a couple pitches lower.
0: Yeah, maybe it's more like a leaf blower.
1: Nah.
0: No?
1: I don't hear it.
0: You don't hear it? Okay.
1: Nah.
0: Is it a hair dryer?
1: It
0: kind of works.
1: Still don't hear it.
3: Still hear it. Like, she's getting, like, blown by a hair dryer, though. Like,
0: yeah.
3: Back,
0: you know? Okay. We love Candy. Yeah, she's great. There's another message here.
4: Hey, guys. It's Jonathan from Rutland, Vermont.
0: So this came in before the weekend. I meant to play this yesterday. I couldn't get to it.
4: I've been calling you guys when I'm heading up to a Magic the Gathering tournament, but I'm heading up to another one in Burlington, Vermont today.
0: Oh, yeah, this is the guy that plays Magic the Gathering, and he enters into tournaments,
1: yep.
0: And we've heard all about that world.
4: Generally call for good luck every time. Figured I'd call again. This one's another 70-person banger. Going up with a Fox deck this time.
0: So 70 people competing in this game, and he's got, I don't know what that is, but a Fox deck?
5: Yeah, I don't know the game.
0: My guess is it's like mythical foxes.
1: Oh, no.
0: But you know what I like is that we're a part of his good luck routine.
1: Yes.
0: Now he has to
1: because
0: call us.
1: The first time he called, he reported back and said he placed. He ended up winning. I don't remember how much.
0: Yeah.
1: Yeah, he did well.
0: Okay, cool. What an honor.
4: Figured I'd try my hand with that and see how it goes. So anyway, thanks for being out there, playing on some cool music and talking about some cool stuff.
0: I wonder how he did. 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
5: Yeah,
0: but,
5: probably.
0: All right. Well, maybe we'll hear from Jonathan. Thank you for that, Jonathan. 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
7: A better life with Dr. Sanjay Gupta.
8: Slowly but surely, AI is seeping its way into every corner of our lives. One area perhaps I didn't expect is diet advice. A new study out of Turkey found that chatbots are recommending to teen boys and girls that they restrict their daily calories to dangerously low levels and eat a balance of nutrients that are kind of out of whack. Remember, teenagers are growing, one pediatrician told us. If they aren't getting enough nutrition, it can really stunt their growth on a number of levels. And in extreme cases, it can lead to significant health consequences. Large language models, LLMs, they are designed to agree with you. So if you're looking to lose weight, they're going to push you pretty hard in that direction. They also sometimes don't know how to tell the difference between good information and bad information. And you know who does? Your doctor. I'm Dr. Sanjay Gupta, helping you live a better life.
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1: Hey, I'm J-Bo.
0: You know, obviously, I'm obsessed with coffee. You sip it while you listen. It's a great way to start the day. Thank you for turning on the TJ Show here at Love 105. This is the TJ Show. Our producer, Heather, she's our resident soccer enthusiast.
1: Oh.
0: I have a question for you.
1: Yes.
0: So, traditionally, with soccer, it was always one halftime, and that's it. They just play straight through.
2: Yeah, right.
0: Halftime.
1: 2 45-minute halves.
0: Right. So, what is the halftime usually? What's their break in between soccer games?
1: Like, how long do they have? It's usually like 15 minutes.
0: Okay. And they would get hydrated, drink the water, whatever.
1: Yeah, regroup.
0: So,
1: you know.
0: I just found this out, but while it's here in America, or I guess going forward, they are now making the game essentially into quarters.
1: Kind of,
0: where they're splitting each half. And everyone's pointing to, oh, it's advertising opportunities.
1: Yeah.
0: We're talking about 800 potential commercial opportunities to sell big ads.
1: Right.
0: And doesn't that mess with the integrity of the game? And I can't believe that was approved.
1: I mean, you can make the argument for that for sure. I mean, FIFA and, you know, whatever, they're doing it under the guise of hydration breaks because it's so hot in the U.S. and a lot of these teams aren't used to playing in this hot weather.
0: But isn't it hot in other places in the world?
1: It's hot everywhere.
0: It's
1: the summertime. They played, the last World Cup was in Qatar, which is the desert.
0: And haven't you been in a cold gym and you move around a lot and all of a sudden you're hot and you need a drink of water?
1: Uh-huh. Like, and some of these games are played in domes. Like, they played at the Dallas Cowboys Stadium and, I mean,
3: dome.
1: It's a dome, right?
3: Yeah.
1: I mean, it's air conditioned in there.
0: So, what are super fans saying? They've got to be upset about that, right?
1: Well, yeah, it's kind of ruins, like, the integrity of the game. I mean, if you have the momentum of the game and then all of a sudden you have to stop down 23 minutes in, like, that ruins your momentum.
0: Well, I wonder, is this connected?
3: Some broadcasters, though, are, like, going to commercial and then coming back and the game's already started.
1: Right, you're missing a little bit of the game, which normally you
3: would
1: never.
3: People are annoyed by that.
0: Well, you need an extra Coca-Cola commercial.
3: Yeah,
0: you got it?
3: Telemundo's not doing that, but the other ones are.
1: Yeah, Telemundo's
0: like... Oh, that's interesting.
1: Yeah, we're going to just stay on... We'll keep it on the pitch, and you can watch them take their water.
0: So they're holding their ground.
1: Right, 100%. Yeah. It was funny, too. I was watching one of the games, the one that was at the Cowboys Stadium, and the announcers, they came back to the live feed after the commercials, after the first hydration break, and one of the English announcers was like, oh, here they are back, and they look very hydrated. Like, he was making
3: That's
1: a point to be sarcastic about
0: I love
1: this.
0: It.
1: Yeah.
0: Well, you had mentioned this. I wonder if this is connected, that some of the best performing teams, there's an unusual amount of ties that happen.
1: Right.
0: And so is that something to do with the dynamics of the game being shifted?
1: I mean, it could be. I just think a lot of these smaller teams and lower ranked teams are coming to play. It's insane. Like yesterday, all ties yesterday, like the number 2 ranked team in the world, Spain, tied Cabo Verde, which is the number 67th team. And it was their first World Cup, and they're the third smallest country. In the tournament.
0: Is it the flow disruption? Is it the extra quarter?
1: It could
3: maybe
1: be. Maybe it's helping them out.
3: They have something to prove.
1: They also have that, too. But it could be that. I mean, it's definitely something different.
0: Yeah. All right. Well, there you go. Leave it to America to monetize everything.
1: Right.
0: This is the TJ Show.

It's the TJ Show and a new dating trend called Goblin-timacy. This is interesting. What does this have to do with goblins and dating? We're going to get to this a few moments away. It's coming up in the news on the TJ Show.

0: 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This is the TJ Show, or news. It sounds different around here. Kenny reads through every story he can find, and then he brings us the most interesting ones. Kenny, what's happening on the planet today?
1: Last week, we were talking about kitten fishing, which is not quite cat fishing. You tell little lies about yourself on your online dating profile. Perhaps you make yourself a little bit taller, or you improve your educational background.
0: I think I remember when this came up, we said, no lies are good lies. Was that right?
2: Mm-hmm.
1: Well, then this trend is the complete opposite. They call it goblintimacy, and the idea is to be brutally honest about yourself right off the jump, to reveal your inner goblin to your prospective date.
0: Oh.
2: Dumb.
3: I don't know.
2: I feel like it's too much,
3: I think. Yeah, it's a lot. I think
2: you're overcorrecting.
3: Whether it's a friendship or a relationship, I think that you gradually go into that by sharing a little bit at a time. I don't think it's healthy to, like, just all your everything.
2: Some stuff.
3: Yeah.
0: That's a good goblin impression, by the way.
3: It's too much. Like, it's word vomit.
2: Yeah.
0: Yeah, that's... There's a certain finesse to getting to know someone, and you never trust someone 100% right off the bat. It's this slow dance that you do with friendships. I think that matters. I think that's a part of actually getting into a real relationship.
2: And then also, no one's going to ever be in a relationship. Nobody in the world, because everybody is a goblin down inside. And if you let that all out at once, nobody's going to ever date anyone ever again.
0: That's a very good theory.
1: Yeah, well, the push behind this, they say many singles are exhausted by the game of modern dating. You have profiles that are optimized. People are sick of fakeness and AI, and they're fatigued by all of this, and they're craving radical honesty. But to your guys' point, experts are warning about the risk of oversharing and how real intimacy and trust must be earned over time. And dumping your deepest, darkest secrets and baggage onto a stranger on a first date could be off-putting and delusional.
0: Well, it's all without context. Like, there might be reasons why there are certain things that are a part of who you are, and it requires time to build that trust. Listen, I tried pouring it all out. When I first started dating, it never worked. Most girls thought I was a loser right away. And then I was like, okay.
2: You showed too much of yourself, TJ.
0: Yeah, I mean, it's hard to date and get to know people. It's getting harder and harder. Kenny, what else do you have?
1: Well, TJ, I remember you would complain about these LOL surprise dolls that your daughters would love. And the idea is you don't know what you're getting. You open it up and you're surprised by what's inside. It seems that this is a trend, and Aldi, the grocery chain, is taking advantage of it by offering Aldi blind boxes. This is a giveaway happening from June 22nd through June 25th. And they have different kinds of blind boxes. So you show up and you get a snack blind box. You don't know exactly what's in it, but it's filled with premium cheeses, dips, crunchy bites, and sweets. There's also a fiber blind box, protein blind box, and a mystery blind box that's a surprise mix of fan favorite items and store staples.
3: I feel like a lot of these mystery boxes, sometimes it's not a win, but I feel like this is a win.
0: Well,
3: it's food, so whether if you like it, awesome. But if you don't, you can always give it away to somebody.
0: Sure. And surprises are fun. It's just never fun with the LOL dolls. It's the junkiest toy. They're ugly. I don't like them. They cost a lot of money. Food, now you're talking.
2: Right.
0: Kenny, thanks for keeping us somewhat informed.
1: That's what's happening.
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13: If you're caring for an aging parent, you may feel quite often that you're alone in what you're doing. But you're not, not by a long shot. According to a new report by the Pew Research Center, 10% of U.S. adults are caring for a parent over age 65. Millions more are caring for a spouse or partner 65 or older. Beyond the sheer numbers, this report, perhaps unsurprisingly, found a major difference in caregiver well-being between men and women. One psychologist we spoke to suggested thinking 5 years in the future and imagining where you are right now. Will you be glad you took something on, or regretful that you didn't? You also need to cut yourself some slack, he said, especially women. Don't try to shoulder all of the burden by yourself. You might need to ask for help before you burn out. You'll be so glad you did. I'm Dr. Sanjay Gupta, helping you live a better life.

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1: What's up? I'm J-Bo.
0: Wake up with us. We're here on Love 105. This is the TJ Show. We've got Jordan in Lexington, Kentucky. Hey, Jordan.
2: Hey, TJ. How's it going?
0: Doing great. Now, I like that you called us just because you have some great news about your fiance's new job.
2: I did. She got a brand new job. She's working at a horse farm called Stoneback Farm. She gets to work with babies, which she's always wanted to do, and she's super excited about.
3: All right. That's
0: this
3: exciting.
0: Is nice.
1: Awesome.
0: Wait, so are these horses that grow up to be the Kentucky Derby horses?
2: You know, that's the dream, you know? That's why everybody in Kentucky that breeds horses, that's the goal.
3: I majored in horse.
0: Yeah, Kenny's trained in the language. I don't know what he said.
4: I said good luck in the new job.
0: Oh, that's very nice. Thank you. Tell me about your fiance. Like, why do you love her so much that you felt you wanted to call the radio station? There's got to be some backstory. She sounds like she's got to be great.
2: She is incredible. You know, we've been together for 2 years now. She moved up here all the way from Victoria, Texas, which is a small little town about 2 hours outside of San Antonio. And, you know, she's just been incredible. She's been there to support me through my thick and thins, through job losses, through job gains. She makes me smile. She makes me laugh. And I think that's so important in a relationship.
0: That's great, man. You marry up on this one?
3: Sounds like it.
2: Oh, I married up.
0: Oh, okay.
2: I won the lottery with this one. Okay, so this is where the story gets really crazy, okay? Because I've never thought that online dating works. And so I was just on Facebook dating, just haphazardly. I was like, you know, I'm just going to see if it goes anywhere. And we matched, and I sent her a message. I said, hey, if I'm ever in Texas, do you think that maybe I could take you out on a date? And she was like, yeah, that sounds great. Unfortunately, at the time, I was working at a farm, and I couldn't get away from work. So I said, hey, if I pay for a bus ticket, would you come up here and spend some time with me? And she was originally supposed to only be here for about a week in the small little studio apartment. And then I unfortunately lost that job, and she said, you know what? I'm going to stick around for a couple more weeks. And we just had such a great time, you know, walking around, having cooking meals together and everything. And I was like, how do you feel about moving here? And so she said, well, I got to ask my parents. And they gave her their green light. And a month later, she moved to Kentucky. And our first official welcome party was an Owl City concert at Manchester Music Hall.
0: Wow.
3: That is awesome. All
0: right. Firefly. How's that song go, Kenny? Oh, that's right. That's the one.
3: Like that. Yeah,
0: nothing
3: so
0: more
3: great.
0: Romantic than that. Wait, so how does it sound with the song and the horses?
3: Why can't you just remix it?
2: I love it.
3: Something like that.
0: Okay, this is what a romantic love story.
4: Yeah.
0: Hop on a bus and hang out with me. And she did, and that's beautiful. I wish you guys the very best, and you call us. Let us know how the wedding and all that fun stuff goes, okay?
2: Absolutely, absolutely. We will do that.
0: This is the TJ Show.
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It's the TJ Show, and how does a cat instantly become a superstar in theater? What a great story. We'll get to this in Luna's Animal Tales, the biggest stories and animal headlines. It's coming up on the TJ Show.

0: Hey, I'm TJ on your radio in the morning. And look, there's J-Bo.
1: What's up, friend?
0: Because your day deserves a little extra love, what better place to get it? Love 105. This is the TJ show. And yeah, we had to start this because my dog Luna, my wife Jess, would leave the house, turn the radio on, thought it would keep her company. She'd hear Dada's voice. She'd get home and Luna was passed out, totally bored with our show. And it was because we were only talking about human-related issues. We switched that up real fast. We started featuring the biggest stories and animal headlines. We call it Luna's Animal Tales. Now she waits by the radio. Other pets love this segment too. Even some people like it.
1: Yep.
0: This might be one of the best stories I've seen in a long time. So there was a theater production of Romeo and Juliet. This was in Turkey. And, you know, the famous scene where Romeo is dead there on the ground. Mm-hmm. A stray cat walks onto the stage and starts nuzzling with the supposedly dead Romeo. Starts playing with his hair. I would be totally freaked out if I was that actor. This dude played it totally straight. He remained there, passed out. And then the cat got bored and went on a couch and just started watching the rest of the scene. The crowd was going nuts. They were filming it from backstage. People were laughing. It was pretty incredible. Can we find this? Is this on Instagram? Can we post this?
2: Yes, it is.
0: Okay, at TJ Podcast. You got to see this. If you watch one thing today, I know. There's nothing else to see in the world.
1: This is funny, though. It's cute, too.
0: This is adorable. Another story. There's a dog expert weighing in, and she claims that dogs really do have a favorite person. And it's not so much how much you spend on them, what kind of toys you're buying them. Carol from the Pennsylvania SPCA gave a brief interview to CBS and says it comes down to quality time that you're spending with the dog. Whoever gives the dog the most consistent, high-quality attention, play, and physical affection, that's ear rubs, scratches, that sort of thing, that's who the dog tends to cling to. And usually, whoever that person is in the first 6 months, that is key. That's their socialization period. And the strongest bonds come with people who are loving them well in those early days. So if you want to get close to your dog and be their favorite person, yes?
2: And if you want to test this out, I recommend the Air Bud Challenge, where you and the other possible favorite person, you put the dog in between you and each call for the dog, and then the dog will come to its favorite person. I did that with my brother's dog.
0: And that dog likes you more.
2: Yes,
0: it's incredible.
2: That dog's
1: people are
2: person.
1: Wired the same way. If you treat them right, if you love on them, rub them down a little bit, you'll be their favorite too.
0: Good point. Animal rescuers in Canada asking the public to keep an eye out for a juvenile kangaroo on the loose in Montreal. Kangaroos do not belong there.
1: Oh,
0: apparently, someone improperly kept it in a stable. See, I don't understand. People get bored with these traditional animals like dogs and cats. They need a kangaroo. So
1: they don't need it. They just want it.
0: Yeah, they illegally keep it there. No permits have been issued in the area, so they're trying to hunt this thing down. I mean, you know, capture it safely. A local zoo said they would take the kangaroo, but then there's all this red tape for them to get a permit. So officials are saying, please keep an eye out. They're trying to figure out how to best handle the situation. Personally, I would love to see a little kangaroo bouncing around on the side of the highway. It'd be cool to see it.
1: That'd be cute.
0: Those are the biggest stories in animal headlines. Thank you for turning on the TJ Show.
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15: You ever wake up in the middle of the night or maybe first thing in the morning and notice drool on your pillow? Unless you're sleeping next to someone who hasn't already seen all your good, bad, and ugly, it's probably not that big a deal and not anything to worry about unless it's something that just started happening recently. When people drool at night, it's often because of a stuffy nose, acid reflux, or being a mouth breather. People who sleep on their stomach or side are more likely to drool than someone who sleeps on their back. But in some cases, drooling at night can be a warning sign of something more serious, like dental issues, sleep apnea, or even early symptoms of Parkinson's disease. If you're at all concerned about this, the best place to start is with an ENT doctor, an ears, nose, and throat doctor. They can recommend a sleep study to possibly get some answers. I'm Dr. Sanjay Gupta, helping you live a better life.
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0: And even when the world feels like there isn't any good news left, somehow every day we manage to find something, right, J-Bo?
1: That's right. Good vibes only.
0: Thank you so much for turning on the TJ Show this morning on Love 105. This is the TJ Show. We've got Wylan in Colorado Springs. Hey, Wylan.
2: Hey, man. How's it going?
0: Very good. Tell me, what is the most exciting part of your life right now?
2: Most exciting part of my life? Probably got to be my wife. She's got her own hair business, and every day she comes home and, oh, I have to deal with this client, got to deal with that client. I'm like, well, what'd you do to fix her hair today? And she's, oh, I did this and this and this. And I'm like, man, I wish I could do that every day.
0: So many questions. Do you get free haircuts from her?
2: I do get free haircuts.
1: It'd be nice. Hilarious if she charged them. Oh, that'd be so funny.
0: Wait, so how often do you get your hair cut by her?
2: I would say about once every 2 weeks.
0: Oh, wow. Nice. That's a perk of marrying a hairdresser.
1: Yeah, you stay clean. High and tight. That's awesome.
3: Yeah.
0: That's very cool. Now, it can't just be because of the job. I always love hearing why people love their partners so much. What is the thing that lights you up about her?
2: Oh, man, she is the hardest worker that I know. She pushes me to be better. She's beautiful. She's kind. She's loving. We walked into PetSmart to get some cat litter yesterday, and she's looking at all the fish and going, oh, man, they look so sad in the little plastic containers. I'm like, we don't have the room for that. We got 3 cats already.
0: Well, if she was really nice, she'd buy them and release them in their natural habitat.
4: You're not supposed to do that.
1: That's a death sentence for them.
0: No, exactly. No, you bring them back to Asia, right?
1: Okay.
0: And all the areas where they're originally from. Australia, right. I think there's a couple of those.
2: $4 beta fish,
0: yeah. Well, listen, Wylan, that sounds awesome. I'm so glad you found someone that you're excited to live with. Isn't that such a blessing?
2: Yeah, it truly is.
0: And thanks for listening.
2: Actually, my wife got my radio to work. I couldn't figure it out for the longest time. And this was the first radio that seemed really calm. And so I was like, oh, I'll call in and see what I can do.
0: Oh, look at that.
1: Nice. Look what you did.
0: That's cool. Well, you know, I like that you use the word calm, right? Because, you know, they teach us in radio to be as high energy as possible. Kenny's very good at that.
5: Hey, you love your wife. That's why you love her so much. She fixed your radio.
0: Yeah.
5: Wow.
0: Yeah, like what would your traditional radio host ask him about his wife?
5: I bet that wife of yours is a real smoke show, huh?
0: Oh, yeah. I forgot to ask that question.
2: Oh, man, she definitely... Hey, Ron, she definitely is a looker, man. I really love her. She's really out there, man.
0: Yeah. Did you use the name Ron?
1: That's great.
2: I don't know.
0: Yeah, there's always a Ron on the radio.
1: That was
0: somewhere.
1: Awesome. You did a great job.
0: I love it.
1: Oh, that was awesome.
0: Oh, Wylan, that's great. Well, listen, we appreciate you guys. Have her call sometime, okay?
2: Will do. Thank you.
0: All right.
1: Thanks, Wylan.
0: Have a
1: good
0: one.
2: Bye-bye. Thank you. Bye.
0: This is the TJ Show.

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It was poking out of the ground. How much is this thing worth? We'll get to it in the news a few moments away. It's coming up on the TJ Show.

0: girl.
1: Hey, I'm TJ.
2: I'm J-Bo.
1: Do you agree this is a feel-good way to start the day?
2: I agree.
1: All right, turn it on. It's the TJ Show. Thank you for being here. It's Love 105. This is the TJ Show, our news. It sounds different around here. Kenny reads through every story he can find, and then he brings us the most interesting ones. Kenny, what's happening on the planet today?
3: A six-year-old boy from Norway, while on a school trip, stumbled across a 1,300-year-old rusty Viking sword, he says, was just poking out of the ground.
1: It's amazing.
2: That is super awesome.
1: Takes one rain. That's what I'm banking on. Just the ground to shift a little bit.
3: A little erosion.
1: Top of a treasure chest. I was at the beach over the weekend. I'm looking at the sand. Nothing. Broken shells. Maybe a little sand crab every once in a while. I'm like, can
2: but
1: I just...
2: But did you dig into the sand?
1: No, I didn't. My daughter did. She got bitten by a crab. I meant to tell you that.
2: Aww.
1: I started bleeding. I was like, look at that crab.
3: Feisty crab.
1: Then there was a little baby crab, too. It was pretty wild.
4: He seemed angry.
3: So where this happened in Norway, they have something called the Norwegian Cultural Heritage Act of 1978. So this sword is iron. It's rusty. It doesn't have much material value other than its historical significance. So it will be restored and put on display at a museum. The museum will estimate the value of the sword. And from this act, young six-year-old Henrik is entitled to a finder's fee. 50-50 split between him and whoever owned the land where he found it on.
1: How about that?
3: However, it doesn't appear like he'll get much. Estimates are saying probably a couple hundred dollars. But
1: for a
3: six-year-old, that's a lot of money.
1: An right. old sword like that? That's a good find.
2: I mean, he was walking around. There's a sword sticking out of the ground. You're going to get a couple hundred dollars. I mean, it's more than what you had.
3: Pretty good deal.
1: Sure. But come on, if it was like a million, that'd be cool.
3: Yeah,
1: but who wants it for that?
2: It could be zero.
4: Right.
2: Yeah.
1: Kenny, what else you got?
3: Of course, we have the World Cup going on pretty much into the middle of next month. And the games are taking place at 11 different pro football stadiums here in America. And we know due to FIFA rules, the brand names, corporate sponsors, the logos had to be covered up, including in Santa Clara, California, where the San Francisco 49ers play. That stadium is now affectionately known as San Francisco Bay Area Stadium. Quite a mouthful.
4: Right.
3: It's normally Levi's Stadium, and there's literally a tarp covering the Levi's logo on the stadium. Levi's is, I guess, playing into this. They have covered their logo on all of their social media accounts. So if you go
1: Hilarious.
3: To Levi's Instagram account, for instance, you see the shape of the logo, but it appears to be covered by some kind of tarp.
2: Yeah, super funny, because even the tarp that's covering the logo on the stadium, you can kind of make out what it is, because
4: right.
2: the Levi logo is shaped a certain way.
3: Yeah.
2: So you're
3: yeah.
2: like, huh, okay.
1: Well, how brilliant is that, too? Now you're associating whatever that blob is with Levi's. And it's like the advertising is happening anyway. It's amazing.
4: More brilliant would have been if they covered it with a denim tarp. How funny would that have been?
2: That would have been,
3: that would have been great.
4: Because they make jeans.
1: So a tarp. Yeah, that'd be great. Kenny, thanks for keeping us somewhat informed.
3: That's what's happening.
1: By the way, if you only catch a tiny portion of our show, you can always hear more of it. Search for The TJ Show wherever you listen to podcasts. 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
12: More and more people are using magnesium supplements to help them sleep. But are they safe? And do they really work? Well, first, let's talk about actual magnesium. That's an essential mineral that is needed for more than 300 different processes in the body, according to one dietitian. And most people get enough of it simply from the foods they eat. Now, if you're not getting enough, there are a few different types of supplements you can try. 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Now, when it comes to the science, we looked into this, and I gotta say, there's not a lot of strong evidence that magnesium supplements will actually help you sleep. They might help you manage pain, they might help you lower your stress levels, or work to get your muscles to relax. And maybe it's those things then that help you get some better sleep. I'm Dr. Sanjay Gupta, helping you live a better life.
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0: 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This is the TJ Show. We've got Spencer in Galveston, Texas. Hey, Spencer.
2: Yes, sir. Can you hear me?
0: Yes,
1: sir.
0: Absolutely. Spencer, you heard me talking about how over the weekend we went to a boardwalk on the East Coast, and I was genuinely shocked at the prices. It just seemed like the most bizarre reality. We were stepping into the Twilight Zone. To play one of those sit-down squirt gun games, they were charging $10 per player. And,
2: yeah.
0: And it's with almost every game. Like the old-fashioned BB gun game, the thing where you're stomping the gophers with one of those big paddles.
3: Whack-a-mole.
0: And it's taken the fun out of it. And I was wondering if it was only in this particular area on the East Coast. You're saying you're dealing with the same thing in Galveston, Texas?
2: Absolutely. And our boardwalk is in Galveston is pretty old. And we are, you know, we've gotten hurricanes and had to rebuild. And so you'd think, okay, when you have to improve something, a little bit of a cost increase. But, man, I've been here for 8 years. And I remember when I came down and I was just getting out of college, I could go down there for $20 and spend half a day. And that was when I was just, you know, bringing a girl and trying to impress her. Now I have three wonderful children and a wife, and it cost me $300 to go down there for half a day. Yeah. It's just wild.
1: It's way more expensive to impress them.
2: Yeah, trust me, it's not impressive to get the smallest prize if you could only play one time.
0: Well, it is one of the most egregious, greedy things I've seen in a long time. I saw a woman sit down, and I regret not interviewing her in the moment. She sat down to play the squirt gun game. She was the only one there, by the way. No one's sitting down to play these games. And when she found out the price, she said, oh, no, I'm not paying $10. And she got up and walked away.
1: Good for her.
0: But it was such a sad moment. I like hesitated to interview her because I was like, that is really a bummer. This is what we used to do for so many years. You'd go, you'd have a great time. And then the rides, my kids, I don't know why they like rides, but they do.
4: They're fun, TJ.
0: No,
4: rides are fun.
0: It's not fun. First of all, these rides, they last a minute. Do you know to go on this wooden roller coaster, it costs my wife and my three daughters, who are all under 12, by the way, $52 to go on one ride. $52.
4: Well, that's not fun.
0: And then $25 to go on this riptide, that swinging boat.
1: No!
0: It's like so $75 for two rides. Mm-mm. My eyes almost popped out of my head. And then with the games, you would think, even if you slash that price in half, even if you charge $5, which is still expensive, wouldn't you rather have 10 people playing and having a good time and like make it this vibrant thing to be a part of?
1: Right.
2: Definitely agree, guys. And, you know, with the boardwalk, it's only a certain amount of time during the year that you can be open and do these sorts of things. And so part of me wonders, is it a money grab for their off season? But, man, it doesn't seem right. I'm sad that that my kids are not going to be able to enjoy nearly as many whacking of the moles as I got to do, you know, growing up. So.
0: Totally.
2: But you're not alone, man. It's everywhere. That's for sure.
0: Hey, Spencer, thanks so much for listening. We appreciate you.
2: Thank you, guys.
1: Thanks for calling. You take care.

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0: It's the TJ Show, and I don't know, Kenny, you might wind up a millionaire after this one.
1: I know.
0: But look at this. We'll get to this weird AI news that was just settled in a court. It's coming up a few moments away on the TJ Show.

0: Thank you so much for turning on the TJ Show. It's Love 105. This is the TJ Show. This is an unexpected ending to this story. And it sounds like Google may appeal this decision, but in a court in Germany. So apparently there was a publishing company. And when you looked it up through Google AI, it started to claim these defamatory things about the company, like it was a scam, there was fraud involved. All not true. There was no basis for this, but Google AI just kind of spit it out like this was information.
1: Like this is true.
0: They took them to court over it. The court found that unlike traditional search engines that merely list third-party links, Google's AI created independent, new, and substantial statements, and it misinterpreted online information.
1: This company took Google
0: to court
1: because Google's been putting out lies about them. Or at least their AI has.
0: Well, yeah, like when somebody searches the company, it tells you all this stuff about the publisher that's not true.
1: I just want to clarify.
2: They were found liable, I guess, huh?
0: Yeah. And so the court rejected Google's defense because they were like, well, we shouldn't be held liable. It warns users that AI information can contain errors and should be verified. They said that doesn't absolve you. You're the content distributor now. So they're saying it's different than just a search where it's providing links.
1: Like somebody has to be held accountable for false information.
0: Well, imagine you're the people running this business and all of a sudden people are searching about you and they're getting this information. And how many people are just like, oh, okay, yeah, well, and they just move on. That affects your business. And, you know, this actually, I don't think it's the same thing, but it does remind me of when, remember when we got a call from a woman who was talking about kangaroos and Kenny had just like mentioned, here, I'm going to just play it for you. You can hear this unfolded on the radio.
3: In 2017, the Wyoming Wild Game Department released 90 antelopine kangaroos into Wyoming with the goal to release them to create new wildlife viewing opportunities for tourists and potentially provide hunting opportunities in the future.
4: That can't be true.
3: I'm seeing it like multiple times. Unfortunately, I don't have any updates on how these kangaroos are doing or what's going on, but
4: that sounds made up.
1: I'm a little confused because I found this article from April of 2017, spread like wildfire across the internet on April 1st.
4: So April 1st.
1: Exactly.
4: Kenny, did they just get you?
3: Did they get me again?
4: Like this, how many years later?
0: This is one of the AI softwares absorbing everything on the internet.
1: Yeah.
0: And there happened to be an April Fool's joke from 2017 that made it into your search. You were searching about this thing, kangaroos being released into the wild in Wyoming. Totally false.
1: Yes.
0: You know, you learned a big lesson on that. Now you triple check everything.
3: I could prove damages, the ridicule that I endured from you guys after making that mistake. My reputation as a newscaster tarnished.
1: Mental turmoil.
3: I'm going to sue.
1: All I had to do to find out that was false was scroll a little further down on the search engine and realize it was a lie. So I don't think you're due for any money at all.
5: I don't know. Emotional damages.
3: I think there's a precedent here.
1: Maybe your pride was hurt, but that's about it.
0: It was one of the most hilarious moments that I've ever experienced. But anyway, I'm glad that it's not just, oh, the big company is going to get away with it.
1: Right.
0: Like, there's got to be some sort of boundaries to protect people. This is the TJ Show.
6: $5,000. That's the average amount of money people in the U.S. are now.
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0: I'm TJ.
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0: Hang with us right here on Love 105. This is the TJ Show. Oh, I'm so excited. Yesterday, end of the show, J-Bo, you whipped out a surprise. Big bag of coffee from Puerto Rico.
1: Mm-hmm.
0: Thank you again for that. It's like my birthday never ended last week.
1: You're welcome.
0: So far away.
1: It's your birthday month, I guess.
0: Yeah, thank you for that. I love the gift, and also you gave me a survival guide in case I get attacked by bear.
1: Two.
0: Alligators, right? Mm-hmm. And I really do feel prepared. You know, my mom would love that book, too. I might have to read it with her.
1: There you go. That'd be sweet.
0: We got this message. I thought this was interesting from one of our favorite callers, Michael in Southern Oregon.
2: Hi, everybody. It's Michael from Southern Oregon. I've decided that I can leave this on your voicemail.
0: Oh.
2: I can whistle, finally.
0: He just wanted to let us know that he can whistle now.
1: Well, congratulations, Michael.
0: Yeah, I guess when you become a whistler, before a certain point, you could not whistle.
1: Nice.
0: That's an impressive whistle.
1: Mm-hmm.
2: And here's what I wanted to do for TJ's birthday.
0: This guy, he's got farm animals running around. He's whistling into the phone. What is... Oh, he's whistling happy birthday.
1: Yes, well, he's trying. Yeah.
0: Gotcha.
1: Really hard. The airflow is a little... That's tough.
2: You hear that? I'm sure you can recognize the tune.
0: Yeah, we pretty much recognize it. Yeah.
1: Michael?
0: Yeah.
2: That's what I wanted to do. Okay. Bye-bye.
1: What is happening back there? There's so much screaming.
0: That was a chicken, I think, or a rooster.
1: That's so good.
0: Right? So thank you, Michael. I mean, that's so nice that he would take the time to whistle a happy birthday-ish type tune.
1: So sweet,
3: yeah,
1: Michael.
3: That's great.
0: Yeah.
3: I can't whistle.
0: You can't whistle?
3: No, not really.
0: What's your problem?
3: I just never taught myself to do it.
0: Do you know how to do it?
1: Yeah, I know how to whistle, but now that I'm thinking about it, I can't do it. Hold on.
0: Okay, Kenny, you got a whistle in you?
3: J-Bo. Yeah, Kenny's got it.
0: Yeah. Nice. Okay.
1: There you go.
0: That's a good
1: Kenny's
0: classic whistle
1: down.
0: Song. What's the
1: Okay, we got it.
0: What's the melody of the
3: so good at
0: Billy
3: it.
0: Joel song?

0: Did I get it?
1: There you go.
0: Sorry, we're so annoying right now.
1: I know. Well, hey, you brought up whistling. I haven't thought about whether I can whistle or not.
0: I'm going to pass out.
2: You want some Guns N' Roses? Whistle. I could do Guns N' Roses.
1: No, no, no. You've done enough, I think. I think we've had enough whistling. This is our whistling quota for the year. I did interview the world's best whistler one time, by the way.
2: Oh.
1: People didn't understand why I would want to have him on the show. Then he came in and I was like, oh, yeah, he's really good at whistling.
0: People were impressed.
1: Yeah.
0: Right.
1: I made that up. That's original.
2: Sounds like that. Isn't that the theme song for like
0: I Dream a Genie?
1: No, it's not. It wasn't that.
0: I think it was.
1: This is the

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This might be a good reason. It's coming up in the news a few moments away on the TJ Show.

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0: That's right. It's Love 105. Thank you for turning your radio on. This is the TJ Show. Our news, it sounds different around here. Kenny reads through every story he can find, and then he brings us the most interesting ones. Kenny, what's happening on the planet today?
2: The New York Knicks are on their championship tour. Yesterday, they were on Good Morning America. They were on the Today Show, and I guess they wrapped up the day with the Tonight Show starring Jimmy Fallon at 30 Rock in New York City. And you may remember during the playoff run, Josh Hart, the shooting guard for the Knicks, at one point during a dead ball, he bent over and untied Jimmy Fallon's shoe. He was sitting courtside during the game.
0: It's funny.
1: Yep.
2: So this was brought up on the Tonight Show last night. Apparently, Josh Hart did that two other times that we didn't necessarily see.
1: He's a big kid.
2: Kept on untying Jimmy Fallon's shoe. So Jimmy had a funny idea. He had all of the Knicks sign that shoe. Josh Hart was the last one to sign it. And then they hooked it up to a rope and raised it up to the top of the studio rafters. They retired Jimmy Fallon's shoe.
1: Nice. In a few years from now, we're going to be talking about how that shoe sold for $3.5 million.
0: Yeah, I hope so. That's what you know how annoying it is when someone unties your shoes? You should get something for that.
2: Mm-hmm. Yeah. So there you go. History being made last night at Studio 6B at 30 Rock.
0: I love that they're all showing up in full force, doing all these shows. Mm-hmm. They must feel like they're on top of the world right now.
1: Yeah, they're kings of New York.
2: I feel like I'm on top of the world. I had nothing to do with it.
0: Good.
2: It's awesome.
0: What else do you have, Kenny?
2: Well, more World Cup news. This is pretty interesting. So Team Scotland, they had a historic victory.
1: Right.
2: And they played their first game, and their next game will be at what used to be known as Gillette Stadium in Foxborough, Massachusetts. So the Red Sox saw this coming. They knew they were going to have a heavy contingent of Scottish people. They had a Scottish Heritage Night at Fenway Park for a Boston Red Sox game, and thousands of people marched in, mostly wearing kilts, from the Back Bay to Fenway Park, and they took over Fenway Park the other night.
1: I love that. That's awesome.
2: What an like a soccer atmosphere at an American baseball game. It was wild.
1: That is dope.
0: Gillette Stadium is massive. You're talking about tens of thousands of people. Same thing with Fenway. I bet it's impossible to get a room in that neighborhood.
1: I wonder if, like, the baseball players are talking about, like, how the atmosphere just felt so different with the Scottish presence being there and, like, the football presence being there as opposed to, like, what it feels like on a regular Tuesday night playing ball.
0: I think baseball is grateful for any excitement they can get.
2: Well, you know that song from the Proclaimers? Well, I would walk 500 miles. That's like a chant for Team Scotland, and they were singing that song all night at Fenway Park. It's pretty cool.
0: Kenny, thanks for keeping us somewhat informed.
2: That's what's happening.
0: By the way, if you only catch a tiny portion of our show, you can hear a whole lot more of it. 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
1: That's where Never Give Up comes from. I wasn't Brock. I wasn't Roman. I wasn't Dwayne. I was last.
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1: Hey, I'm J-Bo.
0: You know, obviously, I'm obsessed with coffee. You sip it while you listen. It's a great way to start the day. Thank you for turning on the TJ Show here at Love 105. This is the TJ Show. Yeah, I think today's the day. I have officially retired from being a sports fan.
1: You see? Something
0: so humiliating happened to me yesterday.
1: Because you're not a sports fan, dude.
0: I really paid a big price for being a bandwagon fan of the Knicks.
1: Mm-hmm.
0: So,
1: what happened?
0: Well, we're located in the Philly area, and I don't know why, but apparently Philly fans, they don't like New York fans.
2: It's
0: like
2: a rivalry.
0: It's ridiculous. And we're all in the Northeast.
1: They got swept in the second round.
0: So get over it.
1: So
0: your team, you know, get a little better at what they're doing with the ball. So I'm at the dermatologist, right? I have a little follow-up appointment. All of a sudden, my doctor goes, hey, you going to the parade on Thursday? And I literally had no idea what he was talking about. I said, oh, and I thought there was like a local parade in the area. And I said, well, we always love coming to this town and, you know, any excuse. And I was just making conversation because he acted like this was a big deal for the town. I was a little embarrassed. I didn't want to say. And then I realized, oh, my goodness, I'm wearing the Knick hat. He starts talking about how he went to school in New York. And even though he's from Philly, he loves that part of it. And he was just trying to make conversation. And I was like, oh, you're talking about the Knicks. Yeah, I should probably know if I'm wearing this hat. I forgot I was wearing the hat and everything.
1: Come on, man.
0: And I said, to be honest, I'm actually a fake fan. I bought the hat because I thought it'd be kind of funny to have the hat. And I do love that it's New York, of course, because I'm from the area. I said, but I have no business wearing this hat. And then he laughed and that was the end of that. Then I have to stop at a grocery store. And again, I'm not thinking that I'm wearing the Knicks hat. And these contractors, they give me the dirtiest look. I'm like, yo, what's their problem? And I realize when I get into the store, oh my goodness, it's this hat.
1: Yes.
0: They don't like me because of the hat. And I'm like, I don't need this tension in my life. I don't think I'm ever going to wear that hat again.
1: Bro, for the next week, don't wear the hat because people are going to be congratulating you or at least talking to you about the Knicks. Like, for example, the day after the Knicks won the NBA championship, I saw a guy wearing a Knicks jersey at a restaurant. And I went up to him and I was like, yo, congrats on your win. And he was like cheesing from ear to ear. Since then, I see another guy with a Knicks hat on, and I'm like, congrats on your win, my guy. And he's like, I appreciate it. So just don't wear the hat, man.
0: Yeah, I'm getting like anxiety that somebody's going to start a conversation with me, and I know nothing about the team. I even told the doctor, I said, I didn't know who the players were until we got to the finals. I mean, I just had no idea. I mean, these are like some of the most famous athletes
1: Retire
0: on earth.
1: The hat. Give it to Kenny.
0: Yeah. Do you want the hat?
2: Well, I would love it.
0: Would you like it? Okay.
2: Yes. Can I have it?
0: Kenny, I'm going to gift it to you.
2: Aw, thank you.
0: I've worn it only to the beach. And in here a few times.
1: Just
0: it's clean.
1: It,
0: and I have a clean head.
2: It's fine. It's fine with me.
0: Okay.
2: You don't have much hair underneath that hat anyway, so it's cool.
0: Ouch. Hey, you know, I wanted to give you a gift. Why are you making fun of my head?
1: Ouch.
2: The opportunity presented itself.
0: It's a bad time to do that.
2: You know, you're going to see a lot more people wearing Knicks stuff.
1: I need a new hat if you want to
2: Fanatics, in the 24 hours since the Knicks won the championship, they said there were 8,000 Knicks transactions per minute in the following 24 hours.
1: And it was the most they've ever experienced in a championship win.
2: Yeah, so get ready for a lot more hats.
0: All right, the hat's yours, Kenny. You deserve it.
2: Thank you, TJ. Sorry about that joke.
0: This is the TJ Show.
1: Sorry for your hair loss.

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More music, more variety, and more national keywords coming up after 1 this afternoon. 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

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It's Amy. 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No news.

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6: 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Well, first, let's talk about actual magnesium. 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And most people get enough of it simply from the foods they eat. 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Now, when it comes to the science, we looked into this, and I gotta say, there's not a lot of strong evidence that magnesium supplements will actually help you sleep. They might help you manage pain, they might help you lower your stress levels, or work to get your muscles to relax. And maybe it's those things then that help you get some better sleep. I'm Dr. Sanjay Gupta, helping you live a better life.

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It's Amy. I'm doing it again. I keep thinking today is Wednesday. I'm a day ahead, but that's all right. Tomorrow is Wednesday, and then we'll be closer to the weekend.

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1: The new Love 105, more music, more variety. It's Amy. Think of this, you and a friend, you're being flown out to the city of your choice where Lionel Richie and Earth, Wind & Fire are taking the stage on their Sing a Song All Night Long tour. How fun. You need this. You deserve it. The flights, the hotel, the concert tickets, premium VIP lounge access where you'll be served, you know, bites, exclusive gifts, beverages, and more. I'll have another national keyword for your chance to win this coming up after one.

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15: Eating a healthy diet is not only good for you physically, it can also keep your brain sharp as you age. According to a new study out of China, people who most closely followed the MIND diet slowed aging in key structures inside their brains by more than 2 years. The MIND diet is a combination of the Mediterranean diet, which we talk a lot about, and the DASH diet, which stands for Dietary Approaches to Stop Hypertension. All three of these diets are similar. But the MIND diet puts more of an emphasis on berries, beans, leafy green vegetables, fish, poultry, whole grains, olive oil, and nuts. You're not going to eat foods with a lot of saturated fat. We're talking cheese, butter, red meat, or anything fried. You really don't have to eat like this 100% of the time. That's the key. Just do the best that you can. I'm Dr. Sanjay Gupta, helping you live a better life.
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0: 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It's Amy. I've got your next national keyword right around the corner after one. 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

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It's Amy. I know I said that I keep thinking it's Wednesday and it's almost the weekend, but you know what? Let's throw some ideas out there. The Stone Arch Bridge Festival is this weekend, Saturday and Sunday. 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
10: For the ninth year in a row, Finland has been named the happiest country in the world. That's according to the World Happiness Report put out every year by the Wellbeing Research Center at the University of Oxford in the UK. Two other Nordic nations, Iceland and Denmark, came in at numbers 2 and 3. Now, having spent quite a bit of time in these countries over my 2.5 decades as a journalist, I can tell you that this is not at all that surprising. There's an entirely different way of thinking in these countries. We before me, you might say. In other words, the mentality is less adversarial and much more, we're all in this together. One other interesting thing that came up was that no matter where someone lived, the more time they spent on social media, the less happy they were. Want to smile? It's simple. Put your phone away for a bit. I'm Dr. Sanjay Gupta, helping you live a better life.
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You've been patiently waiting, right? Have you thought about who you would bring if you win this trip? It's Lionel Richie and Earth, Wind & Fire in concert. You'd be seeing them on the Sing a Song All Night Long tour. 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

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We've got two more national keywords for you today. It's your chance to win a trip to see Lionel Richie and Earth, Wind & Fire. It's coming up after four. They say

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More music, more variety. It's Amy. I know I mentioned that the Stone Arch Bridge Fest is going on this weekend, but also the Midtown Arts and Music Festival as well.

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More music, more variety. Hi, I'm Tyler. In for Lisa today with Lana Richie and Earth, Wind & Fire. They're having a party too, and you are absolutely invited in a city of your choice. Got the next national keyword coming up today at 4.

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10: Heart disease is still the leading cause of death here in the United States and around the world. But what if there was something you could do earlier in life to reduce the odds of becoming a statistic? Well, here in the United States, tens of millions of adults already take a statin to lower their cholesterol. But new guidance put out by the American College of Cardiology and the American Heart Association now emphasize that treating high cholesterol sooner could significantly reduce a person's lifetime risk of heart attack or stroke. 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

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From the first note to the final encore, this is music that moves generations. These aren't just songs. They're moments of your life. And now, Lionel Richie and Earth, Wind & Fire are bringing them back to the stage on the Sing a Song All Night Long tour. 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
7: Recent survey conducted by Common Sense Media found one-third of teenagers prefer AI companions over humans for serious conversations. There's a term for that, social offloading. And experts we talked to warned that this habit could be stunting emotional growth, leaving an already isolated generation who came of age during the pandemic even less prepared for the messiness of human interaction. Sure, AI can help you polish whatever it is you're looking to say, but that's not very human, right? 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Psychiatrists we talked to encouraged turning to family or friends when you're struggling to express yourself. They are keen to help. I'm Dr. Sanjay Gupta, helping you live a better life.
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5: For the ninth year in a row, Finland has been named the happiest country in the world. That's according to the World Happiness Report put out every year by the Wellbeing Research Center at the University of Oxford in the UK. Two other Nordic nations, Iceland and Denmark, came in at numbers 2 and 3. Now, having spent quite a bit of time in these countries over my 2.5 decades as a journalist, I can tell you that this is not at all that surprising. There's an entirely different way of thinking in these countries. We before me, you might say. In other words, the mentality is less adversarial and much more, we're all in this together. One other interesting thing that came up was that no matter where someone lived, the more time they spent on social media, the less happy they were. Want to smile? It's simple. Put your phone away for a bit. I'm Dr. Sanjay Gupta, helping you live a better life.
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3: For the ninth year in a row, Finland has been named the happiest country in the world. That's according to the World Happiness Report put out every year by the Wellbeing Research Center at the University of Oxford in the UK. Two other Nordic nations, Iceland and Denmark, came in at numbers 2 and 3. Now, having spent quite a bit of time in these countries over my 2.5 decades as a journalist, I can tell you that this is not at all that surprising. There's an entirely different way of thinking in these countries. We before me, you might say. In other words, the mentality is less adversarial and much more, we're all in this together. One other interesting thing that came up was that no matter where someone lived, the more time they spent on social media, the less happy they were. Want to smile? It's simple. Put your phone away for a bit. I'm Dr. Sanjay Gupta, helping you live a better life.
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5: A better life with Dr. Sanjay Gupta.
6: 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But you're not, not by a long shot. 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Millions more are caring for a spouse or partner 65 or older. Beyond the sheer numbers, this report, perhaps unsurprisingly, found a major difference in caregiver well-being between men and women. One psychologist we spoke to suggested thinking 5 years in the future and imagining where you are right now. Will you be glad you took something on, or regretful that you didn't? You also need to cut yourself some slack, he said, especially women. Don't try to shoulder all of the burden by yourself. You might need to ask for help before you burn out. You'll be so glad you did. I'm Dr. Sanjay Gupta, helping you live a better life.
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9: Did you know that almost half the vegetables and more than three quarters of the fruit that we eat in this country come from just one state, California? Yeah, it's true. And according to a new report by the Environmental Working Group, a health advocacy organization, a lot of this produce is tainted with PFAS, which are sometimes referred to as forever chemicals. Why? Well, the EPA says pesticides keep America's food supply safe, abundant, and affordable. And of course, these chemicals are used in every state, not just California. Now, if you are worried, though, about how much you're consuming, the best thing to do is to buy organic produce, if and when you can. Organic or not, you should rinse all fruits and vegetables under running water. Don't use any soap. And as one epidemiologist told us, use a brush on sturdier items like carrots, potatoes, and cucumbers. I'm Dr. Sanjay Gupta, helping you live a better life.
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9: Staying active every day will go a long way towards helping you live a happy, healthy, and pain-free life. And there's perhaps no movement more fundamental than walking. It reinforces the alignment, stability, and coordinated muscle activation that supports how your body moves, whether you're doing strenuous exercise or simply going about your daily life. This is according to Dana Santis, a strength and conditioning specialist. Even though you walk every day, Dana does say you can make small adjustments to immediately improve your walking mechanics. So, keep your rib cage stacked over your pelvis. 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I'm Dr. Sanjay Gupta, helping you live a better life.
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9: Recent survey conducted by Common Sense Media found one-third of teenagers prefer AI companions over humans for serious conversations. There's a term for that, social offloading. 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Sure, AI can help you polish whatever it is you're looking to say, but that's not very human, right? 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They are keen to help. 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
6: A better life with Dr. Sanjay Gupta.
7: If you're caring for an aging parent, you may feel quite often that you're alone in what you're doing. But you're not, not by a long shot. According to a new report by the Pew Research Center, 10% of U.S. adults are caring for a parent over age 65. Millions more are caring for a spouse or partner 65 or older. Beyond the sheer numbers, this report, perhaps unsurprisingly, found a major difference in caregiver well-being between men and women. One psychologist we spoke to suggested thinking 5 years in the future and imagining where you are right now. Will you be glad you took something on, or regretful that you didn't? You also need to cut yourself some slack, he said, especially women. Don't try to shoulder all of the burden by yourself. You might need to ask for help before you burn out. You'll be so glad you did. I'm Dr. Sanjay Gupta, helping you live a better life.
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2: 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And it's a good thing I am, because my AC unit is older than I am. That's how good Standard is. 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
10: 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But are they safe? And do they really work? Well, first, let's talk about actual magnesium. 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